I can still see your face looking back through the flames, and I search it. Was it worth it? No, I don't mind the smoke, but your tears make me choke. Are you okay? 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